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0: La country music, Dolly Parton, oui. 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
4: Godfather of Soul.
0: Non.
4: C'est Otis Redding, le King of Soul.
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0: 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Show. You get ready now, go can't go, but don't you strap on my blue sweatshirt. Et enfin, évidemment, Ella Fitzgerald, la Queen of Jazz.

0: soon as we put their feet. 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